0: 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Let us know how we're doing. 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
1: 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In Golden Valley, eastbound 394 is closed between Highway 1.

south and east and west of your life. I have only one request of your life.

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And who knows what tomorrow brings or takes away. As long as I'm still in the game, I want to play.

Gabor Bola on tenor and soprano saxophone, and his quartet with Robert Licato's piano, Daniel Frank bass, Billy Drummond on drums, with the Billy Strayhorn composition, Chelsea Bridge, from the disc On the Move. Thank you for joining me. You are D. Alexander. Happy to be here with you to share some great music. I hope you're looking forward to it. I know that I am. So sit back, relax, and let's take this journey together. This is Jazz.

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Businesses like Super Calibrations, RLC Jazz, and the Capri Theater are already sharing their message on Jazz 88. Support the music you love while building your brand. Learn more and join the Jazz 88 Business Circle today at jazz88.fm.